0: Cue music.
1: Look, if you had one shot, one opportunity to seize everything you ever wanted, one moment.

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3: What do you want, man?
2: My girl just caught me.
3: You made her catch you?
2: I don't know how I let this happen.
3: But who?
2: The girl next door, you know? I don't know what to do.
3: Say what?

0: 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Maximum summer.
1: Here's my key. Philosophy. A freak like me just needs infinity.

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2: Up in here tonight. No fighting. We got the refugees.
3: No fighting.
2: Up in here.